0: It's Nightly with Jade and Tyler. We've got DJ Baby Drew live in the mix. And my question to you fellas is, do you remember how big of a deal it was when you could first purchase ringtones?
1: Even ringback tones, too. Remember that when you called somebody?
0: I forgot about ringback tones. Shout out T-Mobile. But listen, this is so crazy because my boyfriend and I were talking about this on the couch the other night. And he was like, do you remember how big of a deal it was? Like, we would not spend. We thought it was absurd to spend 99 cents for not only ringtones, but even an app. It's like, hell no, I ain't paying a dollar. I'm not paying 99 cents. Here we are, 2026. Every streaming service, every freaking network, everything you gotta pay for access. It's wild.
1: Absolutely wild. And Instagram, they're now they have a new price plan where you could pay $3.99 per month, and it's called Instagram Plus.
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1: I'm not paying for the blue check mark. I'm just not paying for it. I got it back in the day, and they took it away from me.
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9: You don't technically have a cat anymore, do you?
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0: I feel like in the 80s and early 90s, they were getting us ready for the future. It's Knightley with Jaden Tyler. And I think about RoboCop. I think about, you know, he was a robot and he was a police officer and he did some pretty good arresting and he did some good policing. I mean, AI is all over the place now, from assisting in surgeries to now there's now going to be a humanoid robot teacher this fall and a school district in Western New York.
1: I'm just thinking, who are the test children going to be? This is wild. And I know the parents got something to say.
0: The robot is named Sally. She's not going to replace the classroom teacher completely, but it's programmed to provide learning support to both students and educators.
1: The new teacher's aide.
0: Basically, yeah, she will have a lifelike appearance with silicone skin and long brown hair. She will be stationary in a seated position, but will have a wide range of upper body movements and facial expressions.
1: Tyler, I mean, the classroom is turning into a theme park. What is going on?
0: They'll be able to say, "Hi, Miss Sally, I'm student number 1234. And then Sally will be like, "Hi, we were talking about this yesterday. Do you want to continue that conversation?"
1: Oh my God, it's AI IRL.
0: For real. Sally is costing the district around $57,000, which is discounted from the normal price of $95,000.
1: Tyler, thoughts? If you get a letter from the school in the mailbox and you guys find out that, I mean, your girlfriend's daughter is having a new teacher, AI assistant teacher, what's the conversation going to be like at dinner?
0: I don't know. this is mind-blowing how far we're getting with AI now.
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15: Was this bunny the size of like a guinea pig?
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1: 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And when you go there, make sure you tell them that Rachel sent you. It's not going to take you long to see why I'm obsessed with them.

0: Tyler, I have so many irrational fears. Things that have stuck with me since childhood, and I don't know what it is about hovering over a toilet bowl that just makes you feel like a snake or a hand is going to pat up and tap you on the cheeks, but it is now a real fear.
1: I have a lot of questions about the title of the story that I read this morning. It says, man trapped under porta-potty seat rescued by Kansas City firefighter.
0: T. I would only hope. There are only two explanations here. Either extreme mental health issues or the most unassuming place to hide from the popo.
1: Yeah, right. Shout to 107.3 The Vibe in Kansas City, who carries the show. Apparently, they needed to get a saw and cut him out of this porta potty. And the video, it's out there. If you Google it, it's a pretty hilarious video. There are some explicits flying in that video because the firefighters weren't happy to go into that porta potty.
0: They hated that call, Tyler. They kept telling him, come out. They wanted nothing to do with having to touch him. He was in there for 12 hours. Can you imagine spreading your cheeks and someone is hovering underneath? Ty, I can't.
1: I mean, I throw up usually just entering a porta potty with the smell and the sights and the sounds, but I can't imagine.
0: New festival fear unlocked.
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0: Tyler, you know, we've had those conversations about things that people used to do on radio when there was less surveillance, less videos happening, and some things were truly wild just to get the bit. And I remember one of my coworkers, they sent him out to a nude beach in Georgia, which was unassuming because I'm like, where is there a beach in Georgia? But he was just like, I was terrified, cupping myself the whole time. And I would be on the same thing. Like, it doesn't matter if everyone else is naked. I would still feel like that was a nightmare and I'm standing in front of the classroom. Could you ever walk out on a nude beach?
1: Yeah, probably. If I had enough cocktails in me, I'd go and do it. And it's been a spicy week because last Saturday was International Skinny Dipping Day. Mm. And then this past Tuesday, it was National Nude Day. So speaking of, we got a list of the best nude beaches in the U.S.
0: Somebody's writing these down for the next trip.
1: Let's just do the top three because they're kind of in different parts of the country. In at number three is Baker Beach in San Francisco, California. In at number two is Little Beach, Maui, Hawaii. And in at number one, Halu Lover Beach Park, Miami Beach, Florida.
0: I mean, you gotta really layer up the sunscreen on those sensitive areas because I would hate to have them burn. I'll never forget one of the first trips me and my family took together. Fifth grade, we were in Aruba, and this lady had watermelon jugs, and she was from another country. So for her, it was probably like, you know, just another day at the beach. But for us, it was like, whoa, headlights as a child seeing that. And I'm just like, I love the confidence. It couldn't be me.
1: Coming in at number 10 was Hippie Hollow, Austin, Texas. I'm not sure I want to go to a nude beach with a bunch of hippies, to be honest.
0: I feel like those are the people, though. And while you've been talking about this, I'm like, what are the character types? It's definitely giving hippie, hipster, love child, wildflower babies. I don't know.
1: Yes. I'm seeing a lot of hair.
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0: He is one of the biggest artists on the planet right now, Teddy Swims, back with new music, a new chapter, and a whole lot to say. We are catching up with Teddy right now, talking life, fatherhood, the road, and of course his new single, Mr. Know-It-All. Teddy, welcome to Nightly with Jade and Tyler.
1: Hi, Jade. Hey, Tyler, how are you?
2: We're great.
0: Teddy, I just learned that Swims in your stage name is an acronym for someone who isn't me sometimes. Ooh, can we start there? Break that down for us.
1: I got it from like a forum forever ago, and I kept seeing Swim, you know, when someone who isn't me does this and this and this ends up happening, it's like kind of an asking for a friend thing, and I kind of like that. My buddy attached another S on it, just kind of somehow became Teddy Swims, and then like here we are. I think it was a good way of to be able to hop in authentically and blend things and feel I could be in a little bit of a chameleon, you know?
2: Teddy, it's so hard to break into the music industry and have like real success. Was there a moment where you thought, okay, Teddy Swims made it, I'm here?
1: I have a few of those that are like real pinch me moments. Not too long ago, we were in Australia. I got an opportunity. The Wiggles came out and joined us on stage, you know, and did like the whole bit with us. And it was so fun, man. We got to do fruit salad, you know, and it was like, we did like a whole medley of their stuff with them in Australia in this arena. And I mean, the people were losing their mind. You know, even all these adults are like doing the dances and singing along. I think that was like one of the moments for me where I was like, oh my God, dude, we really did it. I grew up watching those guys. To be able to hang out with them and play with them live and see kids out there like same age I was when I saw them, that's the coolest shit ever, I think.
0: Teddy, one of my fondest memories with you was hanging out backstage before your Atlanta show. I gave you a hug and you were like, oh girl, you feel like a warm blanket out the dryer. I love me a down south Georgia boy. And shortly before that time, we had gone to catch up with Gideon. He was like, hands down, that is the coolest man I've ever met in the music industry. I wish everybody was like Teddy.
1: I mean, there is a different me that comes out when I'm home in Atlanta.
0: For those who may not know, your real name is Jayden. When do you most feel like Jayden?
1: I try to like be more responsible when I'm home, but I see so many people that I always end up on a bender when I'm at home, you know? So I don't know, maybe that's Jayden, I guess. I don't know, just this absolute degenerate when I'm home, but it's always the best to be home. I think I'm the most me at home, but I think I'd be dead 15 years earlier if I stay there.
0: Night crew, we've got more coming up with Teddy Swims next. He's getting candid about fatherhood, mental health, and life behind the spotlight on Nightly with Jade and Tyler. Don't move.
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2: 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You know, luckily it's on the schedule and I'm going to be there. So let's tackle that then. Somebody's like, "You excited about this?" I'm like, I couldn't tell you that I am yet, but I will be when that moment arrives, you know. But right now I'm excited about this, you know.
3: 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Coming up next, we're getting into something else he's known for besides that beautiful voice. The man is basically a walking art gallery. Let's find out the story behind all those tattoos next.
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0: Teddy Swims is live in the chat tonight on Nightly with Jade and Tyler. Now, Teddy, your songs put us in all the feels. They're those late night thoughts that we unpack on the pillow. But what is an upper that's a go-to for you?
1: If I'm feeling in that place, I usually like to feed it. This is a song called Change Your Mind by Mac Ayers. He's such an incredible musician, but that song, that always makes me like, it just breaks my heart in half, and I like to feel it when I feel it, you know what I mean? I don't usually turn on the like happy music when I'm in an upset mood. I like to, let's feel it while we got it, you know?
0: Well, look, on that topic, let's go in. Let's talk about Mr. Know-It-All and the story behind your lyrics.
1: It's kind of meant to be Steve Merton's, like, prophet's dilemma. Mm-hmm. There's a self-fulfilling prophecy versus a self-defeating prophecy, and it's kind of a heady situation. But, you know, on one side of self-defeating is maybe you see a fixed future ahead, and you do everything you can in your power to stop it from happening, which is why something happens, right? And on the other hand, there's maybe you do nothing to stop something from happening, and that's why it happens. And so there's self-fulfilling and self-defeating here, and so I think that if I played both roles of that in love, I feel like maybe tried too hard to protect something and push somebody away, or maybe I just was so jaded that I didn't give them myself fully, and that's why I lost something good. That's kind of Mr. Know-It-All's character in that, is knows that with this person, he, no matter how much he loves him, no matter what does, it's all doomed. There's no like holding on too tight that would push it away, and there's no doing nothing and never giving myself to it because it'll be gone. And so is there ever like really the one in love, or do we just find someone and work it out long term? I don't know. So it's kind of this, I guess it's introspective kind of thing.
2: We're talking about love here, and I just want to let you know, my girlfriend and I, our first concert was your show, Kansas City, blew us away. I'm going to marry this woman, so I'm just throwing it out there when we get married.
1: Wow, man, that's amazing to hear. So, I'm so honored.
2: You might get an invite for a wedding.
1: Okay, tonight. You just let me know, bro.
0: 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And don't go anywhere. 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
1: I'd have to sell my body to afford it. 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
1: 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I saw there's this really cool event that's almost historic happening in Grand Rapids next week. But there are some skeletons in the closet revolving around this event.
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1: This kid guzzled down part of my drink, went like all weird, and then I was like, oh my God. 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

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Zodiac sign, it must be a Gemini moon, cause we about to go half my

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1: Wake up in the morning feeling like my glasses, I'm out the door. I'm gonna hit this city. 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'Cause when I leave for the night, I ain't coming

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0: 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I saw there's this really cool event that's almost historic happening in Grand Rapids next week. But there are some skeletons in the closet revolving around this event.
1: And what we're really hoping is someone or someones will get us all the dirt.
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0: 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I saw there's this really cool event that's almost historic happening in Grand Rapids next week. But there are some skeletons in the closet revolving around this event.
1: And what we're really hoping is someone or someones will give us all the dirt.
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2: Rob's getting ready to fly out tonight, so we're trying to add to his anxiety by sharing all the wild things you've seen somebody do on a plane. Sometimes I get on a plane, I'm like, it's time to crop dust.
1: Are you serious?
2: 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It happens to me at concerts sometimes, too.
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0: 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I saw there's this really cool event that's almost historic happening in Grand Rapids next week. But there are some skeletons in the closet revolving around this event.
1: And what we're really hoping is someone or someones will give us all the dirt.
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1: How did your proposal go? 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
2: Yeah, my hair's not getting blown.
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1: 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He's bald. They can't see you. 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
20: A better life with Dr. Sanjay Gupta.
21: When you need your body to perform, but some of your muscles are having trouble, other muscles can sometimes help compensate. This is a great thing short term, but long term it can lead to serious and even chronic aches and pains. So if you've got nagging stiffness or irritation somewhere, don't push through it. Try to figure out why it's happening and how you can correct it. Strength and conditioning specialist Dana Santa says, performing exercises at a deliberate tempo makes it easier to notice when the wrong muscles are taking over, and also gives the intended muscles a chance to engage before that compensation kicks in. Dana suggests that starting with primary movement patterns such as squatting, hinging, pushing, pulling, rotating, and core can help make compensation easiest to identify and to address. I'm Dr. Sanjay Gupta, helping you live a better life.
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I'm Rob. Happy weekend. Happy Saturday. We finally made it to the weekend. If you're looking for something fun to go out and do, maybe not outside, The Odyssey, that new movie with Matt Damon, Robert Pattinson, Anne Hathaway, it's out now. Zara Larsson now on Hot FM.

0: want you, I need you, oh God. 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
1: 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So with the explosive diarrhea parasite, which is what we should have called it. I don't know why we had that other name for it. They're saying, like, stay away from bagged lettuce, berries, and fresh herbs. But they say bananas, unpeeled melons, and avocados are still safe. Thank goodness avocados are safe because I still want my guac.
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Go ahead, dude. I can't.

Rob. So coming up on Monday, we have your chance to go see Tame Impala in Denver. Yeah, they're on the Deadbeat Tour, and we're going to send you to Denver, which would be great because I believe that's Red Rocks is where you're actually going, to be honest with you. 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

0: Rachel Gray Show with Rob Sparks on Hot FM Monday morning at 7:10. I saw there's this really cool event that's almost historic happening in Grand Rapids next week. But there are some skeletons in the closet revolving around this event.
1: And what we're really hoping is someone or someones will give us all the dirt.
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105.3 Hot FM. I'm Rob. How long has she got to sit on those details? We want to see what happened at Taylor Swift's wedding, and she's going to be the one that releases it all. But come on and release it, please. We're nosy. I knew it. I knew you now on 105.3.

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1: Does anybody have like a strange thing that they're attracted to? 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
6: You know, it's funny, when I think back to what the typical American dinner looked like when you and I were kids, there's usually some kind of meat featured at the center of the plate. Vegetables are there, but often thought of as a side dish. More and more, though, we are coming to realize that a plant-based diet, with little or no meat even, is going to be a healthier way to eat for just about everyone. New study out of the University of Hawaii Cancer Center found that eating a high-quality plant-rich diet that includes whole grains, vegetables, and fruits may prevent cognitive impairment even when people start that diet in their late 50s and 60s. Yeah, it's important to make sure you're getting enough protein, fats, complex carbohydrates. Just because you cut out or even cut back on meat, though, is not a license to eat whatever you want. Focus on eating whole, real foods. I'm Dr. Sanjay Gupta, helping you live a better life.
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I'm Rob. I always feel like if I were a criminal, I would be just as dumb. Like, Rob's people are the criminals. I hate to say it, but this guy was fleeing police in the Pacific Palisades in Los Angeles. And so he thought, you know, brilliant idea. I'll just jump in the ocean. Where do you go when you jump in the ocean? You either sink or you get pulled back in by lifeguards. And that's what happened to him. 90 minutes later, but they actually brought him to shore cuffed. Like, can you imagine that interaction out in the water? Teddy Swims.

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They're going to have dirty, handcrafted, international, and infused soda variations very soon. I'm wanting to try the one from Japan. It's Sakura X and Sprite Zero. I love Sprite Zero. I can't say it, but I love it. It's a pink drink, and I can't wait until McDonald's actually starts selling it. Sienna Spyro now on Hot FM.

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I'm Rob. So Niall Horan, not only on The Voice, is he still doing The Voice? I don't remember. Anyway, he's back with new music. That's the important part that we're talking about right now. Hot trendy music from Niall. This is Taste So Good. 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
11: You know, it's funny, when I think back to what the typical American dinner looked like when you and I were kids, there's usually some kind of meat featured at the center of the plate. Vegetables are there, but often thought of as a side dish. More and more, though, we are coming to realize that a plant-based diet, with little or no meat even, is going to be a healthier way to eat for just about everyone. New study out of the University of Hawaii Cancer Center found that eating a high-quality plant-rich diet that includes whole grains, vegetables, and fruits may prevent cognitive impairment even when people start that diet in their late 50s and 60s. Yeah, it's important to make sure you're getting enough protein, fats, complex carbohydrates. Just because you cut out or even cut back on meat, though, is not a license to eat whatever you want. Focus on eating whole, real foods. I'm Dr. Sanjay Gupta, helping you live a better life.
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0: Even Prince Eric has like a good set of hair.
1: Yeah, he's got, yeah. Like you never see a bald prince, guys. I'm just putting it out there.
0: Aw. Yes, we do. Prince
1: Your
0: William.
1: Feelings are hurt.
0: Prince William.
1: Oh, that's true. Thank you.
0: Real life, yeah. Yes, but in cartoon, no. And my feelings are hurt because you're right. We have never been represented in the Disney world as a prince. 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

0: 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I'm Rob. I've got my Necklin nephew. How about my nephew Declan hanging out with me right now? And if you're going to hang out in here, man, you got to do a little work. So intro the next song.
1: It's Bella Kay. I love it. I love it. I love it on 105.3 Hot FM.

0: 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I'm Rob. If you're looking to take a quick trip, but you're like, we want to do like an old school. My nephew Declan's in here. You watch Stranger Things. You'd love to have lived in the 80s, right?
1: Yes.
0: Okay, so if you want a vacation that's like that, Door County, Wisconsin, also Wisconsin Dells, kind of close. But in our state, top of the list actually was Mackinac Island. Mackinac Island, the top of the list for like an old school vacation if you want that nostalgia.
1: Damn, really?
0: Otherwise, you got to go to New Jersey. Yeah, really. Speed demon now.

0: 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I saw there's this really cool event that's almost historic happening in Grand Rapids next week. But there are some skeletons in the closet revolving around this event.
1: And what we're really hoping is someone or someones will give us all the dirt.
0: We'll keep everybody anonymous. We're going to get into some GR history coming up Monday morning.
1: 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Love me like a brother.

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3: Was this bunny the size of like a guinea pig?
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1: 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I'm Rob. That's Declan. He's my nephew. That's his favorite artist. That's the one concert you go see, right?
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0: 1053 Hot FM. I'm Rob. Did you see the new show with Will Ferrell yet? It's called Hawk. I was watching it yesterday. It is so good. I watched the whole thing in one day.
1: Yeah, you did.
0: That's my nephew
1: Declan. There with you.
0: He thought it was a little weird that I was just, he's like, what is, why? I know, it was really good. I liked it. Mr. Fortune was in it as well. Benson Boone, Time of My Life.

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1: 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And when you go there, make sure you tell them that Rachel sent you. It's not going to take you long to see why I'm obsessed with them.

0: 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I'm Rob. 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
1: Let's go.
0: So he's about to drive us home. 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
1: Yes.
0: I knew it. Please wish us luck. And also, if you see a Jeep swerving, it's not me driving. Olivia Rodrigo, Hot FM. 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

good bop. Short one, but it's good. Hey, how you doing? Get us ready to hang out with you for your Saturday afternoon. And we're in the middle of a hot streak of music. The weekend's on the way. We're going to hear from Santa Spyro. Now Bruno Mars, Risk It All here on 105.3 Hot FM.

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Well, yeah, everybody in the rest of the country is crying for us here in Michigan, from the tainted lettuce and the explosive, you know what, to, of course, now the air quality and lack thereof. It's been a rough week, hasn't it?

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1: Was this bunny the size of like a guinea pig?
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8: A better life with Dr. Sanjay Gupta.
9: When you need your body to perform, but some of your muscles are having trouble, other muscles can sometimes help compensate. This is a great thing short term, but long term, it can lead to serious and even chronic aches and pains. So if you've got nagging stiffness or irritation somewhere, don't push through it. Try to figure out why it's happening and how you can correct it. Strength and conditioning specialist Dana Santa says, performing exercises at a deliberate tempo makes it easier to notice when the wrong muscles are taking over, and also gives the intended muscles a chance to engage before that compensation kicks in. Dana suggests that starting with primary movement patterns such as squatting, hinging, pushing, pulling, rotating, and core can help make compensation easiest to identify and to address. I'm Dr. Sanjay Gupta, helping you live a better life.
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105.3 Hot FM. Coming up on Sunday during the World Cup, we've got like a mini concert, like a mini halftime show. Chris Martin put this together from Coldplay, and it's got BTS, Madonna, Shakira, Justin Bieber all performing during the halftime show of Spain and Argentina. That game on Sunday at 3. Looking forward to that. The only one that's not there is Harry Styles. Here's American Girls.

0: Rachel Gray Show with Rob Sparks on Hot FM Monday morning at 7:10. I saw there's this really cool event that's almost historic happening in Grand Rapids next week. But there are some skeletons in the closet revolving around this event.
1: And what we're really hoping is someone or someones will give us all the dirt.
0: We'll keep everybody anonymous. We're going to get into some GR history coming up Monday morning.
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2: Yeah. Yeah. I said what I said. I'd rather be famous instead. I let all that get to my head. I don't care. I paint the town red.

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0: I said what I said. 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
1: Trick?
0: I said what I said. I'd rather be famous instead. I let all that get to my head.

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Well, it looks like Taylor and Trav have a dog, a little fluffy white dog that keeps getting off the jets with them. We don't know anything about him, but we knew Taylor was a cat girl for a while.

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16: Everyone poops. It's not just the name of a classic potty training book. It's a universal truth. Even though everyone does it, almost no one wants to talk about it. Dr. Tricia Pasricha wants to change that. She's the author of a new book. It's called You've Been Pooping All Wrong. And she says there are three critical P's of pooping. The first is propulsion. Both the voluntary push you exert and the involuntary contractions that happen naturally within your body. Top line, when you feel the need to go, don't hold it. The second P is pliability, which refers to stool softness. The keys to this one are making sure you're drinking enough water and eating enough fiber. And the last P is for pelvic floor. If you can get your knees up above your waist while you're on the toilet, like on a stool or a garbage can or a stack of books even, that can make all the difference. I'm Dr. Sanjay Gupta, helping you live a better life.
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105.3 Hots FM. In the middle of a hot streak of music, Tame Impala and Jenny there. On Monday, we're going to have a chance for you to win a Tame Impala flyaway to Denver. 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

105.3 Hot FM. Just check ahead if you're heading out this weekend somewhere, concert, outdoors, something or other, because of the air quality. You know, you never know. Some things have been canceled, and just kind of keeping an eye on the skies. Hopefully, we're seeing the worst of it, and it's gone. Teddy Swims now. Here's Mr. Know-It-All.

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Good news. The guys from the West Michigan Whitecaps are on the road this week. They'll be back next week, but that way you don't have to worry about that air quality for those guys, at least. Dominic Fike is here now. 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
20: Not all screen time is created equal, and a new study out of Sweden is helping us understand this even better. So researchers followed more than 20,000 people over nearly two decades and determined that passive screen time, like sitting on the couch and watching television, raised someone's risk of dementia. But if they did something active, like reading, puzzles, or interacting with other people, this same group of people saw their risk of dementia drop. Just like you got to put the work in to keep your body in shape as you age, you basically have to do the same thing with your brain. A couple things I have found to help: working to learn something new every day, whatever it might be, challenging yourself in some way every day, and really importantly, staying socially active. Some days that means meeting friends in person. Other days, maybe an email, a text, or a phone call. Just stay engaged. I'm Dr. Sanjay Gupta, helping you live a better life.
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Well, after World Emoji Day, they listed off a bunch of brand new emojis that are coming. A net with a handle. I'm not sure what that's for. A monarch butterfly. A lighthouse. For us in Michigan, we love that one. 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Yeah.

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10: We talk a lot here about ultra-processed foods and the many ways in which they can negatively impact your health. They've been linked to weight gain, obesity, type 2 diabetes, cardiovascular disease, even cancer. And now a new study out of UCSF found that high ultra-processed food intake was associated with something called intramuscular fat, which is exactly what it sounds like. That's fat inside your muscles, which can cause them to become weaker. Now, in this particular study, the researchers noticed more wear and tear and pain in people's knees because of weakened thigh muscles. Cutting back on ultra-processed foods isn't easy. The CDC estimates at least half the calories in our diet come from ultra-processed foods. But if you're looking to eat cleaner, cutting out sugar-sweetened beverages, that may be the best number one thing you can do to try and get started. I'm Dr. Sanjay Gupta, helping you live a better life.
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Team Impala right there. And Jenny, by the way, Team Impala heading to Denver. And we've got a trip to send you there to the Mile High City. It's beautiful in Colorado, by the way. All right, those keywords start Monday. 105.3 Hot FM.

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It's Die on This Hill.

0: Rachel Gray Show with Rob Sparks on Hot FM Monday morning at 7:10. I saw there's this really cool event that's almost historic happening in Grand Rapids next week. But there are some skeletons in the closet revolving around this event.
1: And what we're really hoping is someone or someones will give us all the dirt.
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So my sister and her family were abroad for a vacation. When they got back, I was like, okay, you need to prepare yourself for the parasite. You know, no bag lettuce, salad kits, no berries, no fresh herbs. She's like, wait, what? I'm like, yeah, this is what's happening here. All right, Olivia Rodrigo now, 105.3 Hot FM.

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1: 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And when you go there, make sure you tell them that Rachel sent you. It's not going to take you long to see why I'm obsessed with them.

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9: A better life with Dr. Sanjay Gupta.
10: I'm feeling lucky to have my college-age kids home with me for a few weeks this summer. And one of the things I know we're going to be talking about, AI. I've started to use it more often at the hospital to get fresh takes on patient problems that I'm trying to solve. And for my girls, well, I know that they are navigating college now with these new powerful tools. Something, frankly, that you and I couldn't have even imagined when we were in school. But while it may be tempting to outsource your studying and your work to these large language models, I beg you not to. And that's because AI chatbots tend to reproduce what researchers call weird viewpoints. That's an acronym: Western, Educated, Industrialized, Rich, and Democratic. Look, AI isn't going away, and admittedly, it can be a really powerful tool, but you don't want it doing your thinking for you. I'm Dr. Sanjay Gupta, helping you live a better life.
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All right. You spent a minute? Okay. Well, we've got our great sweet deals up there. You're going to want to check those out because you'll save half off. Berlin Raceway and Entertainment Complex is up there. West Michigan Golf Card. Gotta love that this time of the year. Even Gringo Dogs are in Grand Rapids. So check it out. 1053 Hot FM. 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

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Well, we were kind of rooting for England in the World Cup. It's one of those things that the whole family's been watching together, which I'm shocked. But they lost. So France and England, they play today. And then Spain and Argentina play tomorrow, 3 o'clock, with that great halftime show. It's Benson Boone's latest, Time of My Life.

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Well, it's going to be a huge halftime concert. The first time they've ever done this for the World Cup. BTS, Madonna, Shakira, all put together by Coldplay's Chris Martin. They'll be performing too. And this guy, Justin Bieber, Speed Demon. The show's on Sunday.

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10: If I were to ask you what makes for a good night's sleep, you'd probably say a dark, quiet room, not too many things on your mind. But every night when you go to get some Z's, how often do you really think about the temperature in your bedroom? Temperature may be one of the most underappreciated factors in sleep. That's according to the Senior Vice President of Research and Scientific Affairs at the National Sleep Foundation. We often hear about lights and screens and stress, but even modest changes in temperature and airflow can influence both how quickly you fall asleep and how deeply you stay asleep. Most experts will recommend a room temperature of 60 to 67 degrees Fahrenheit. You might also experiment with your sheets and what you actually wear to bed. Play around a bit and see what improves your sleep. You might be delightfully surprised. I'm Dr. Sanjay Gupta, helping you live a better life.
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105.3 Hot FM. How you doing? Gettys here with you as we start another hour of great music in the middle of a hot streak of music. It's been a rough week, right? Yes, from the parasite to the pollution, the wildfire smoke. It's been a little tough, all right? So Bruno Mars is here. Risk It All. 105.3 Hot FM.

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Big shows coming to Acrisure this summer. Hillary Duff in August. We've got Pitbull, Lil Jon. It's going to be fun. It's going to be a fun summer. Five Sauce coming up next week, too.

0: That was Gracie Abrams' Hit the Wall. It's your music plus.
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We've got brand new music from Gracie Abrams. She's been on the talk shows last couple days. 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

0: Great Show with Rob Sparks on Hot FM Monday morning at 7:10. I saw there's this really cool event that's almost historic happening in Grand Rapids next week. But there are some skeletons in the closet revolving around this event.
1: And what we're really hoping is someone or someones will give us all the dirt.
0: 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We're going to get into some GR history coming up Monday morning.
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Well, Taylor and Travis went to another wedding a week after their wedding and looked pretty happy, right? Here's Taylor. I knew it. I knew you.

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17: I don't know about you, but my social media feeds are flooded with lotions and potions and gadgets, all promising to unlock different components of longevity. But if you log off, take a step back from all the hype, you'll find that the actual keys to a longer, healthier life are hiding in plain sight. There are four of them. Number one, nutrition. The Mediterranean diet really is the gold standard. Number two, exercise. You should be getting 150 minutes of moderate intensity exercise or 75 minutes of vigorous intensity exercise every week, plus strength training and stretching. Number three, sleep. Sleep is when your body and your brain repair themselves. You should be getting 7 to 9 hours a night. And finally, number four often gets forgotten, socialization. It's not a bonus. It's a necessity for a healthy life, finding a sense of community, purpose, and belonging. I'm Dr. Sanjay Gupta, helping you live a better life.
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